0: It's hard to say that I'd rather stay awake when I'm asleep, because my dreams are bursting at the seams.
1: Q Music non-stop.

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And I called your name like an addicted to cocaine.

Better days are coming, if no one told you. I hate to hear you crying over the phone, dear. For 7 years running, you've been a soldier. But better days are coming, better days are coming for you. So when the night feels like forever,

0: Music non-stop.
1: Hier hoor je non-stop al je favoriete Q-hits.
2: Aye.